0: Rock Station, Q104.3. Fogarty on tour with Steve Winwood this past summer, and Steve Winwood just posted a photo recently of him with John Fogarty as they wrapped up the tour, both looking great and sounded great. Jonathan Clark with you on this Sunday evening. Thanks for texting me. We got one from, hey, Jonathan, Adrian from Ozone Park, just hanging around the house on a rainy Sunday night with my other halves, listening to you on the Q as we always do every weekend. Thanks, and enjoy the rest of yours. Thank you, Adrian. I'd love to hear from you. Text me at 22143, but include your name, the town you're from, and what you're up to as we come right back with Guns N' Roses, Soundgarden, Cream, and lots more after this.
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0: Rock here on New York's Rock Station 104.3. And In Bloom from Nirvana before that. And it's a Sunday night, so every Sunday night at 9, it's Q104.3's Out of the Box. Very best in new music. Got a whole lot of that for you tonight. New music from U2. Also new from Slash with Miles Kennedy. The Strokes, Father John Misty, Death from Above 1979, and lots more. And you can win tickets to see Modest Mouse at the Pier 17 rooftop. Okay, that all happens next right here on Q104.3.
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Flying Blind is a pretty much a hard rock song, committed to the idea of somebody you know who is losing touch with reality and getting farther and farther away from themselves. It's a sort of a personal story for Miles, but it's a situation that we've all been through. It really came together very quickly, and we decided after we'd already recorded the record that that was going to be the first single. Hey, it's Slash. This is the new track with Miles and the Conspirators, Flying Blind.

music from Slash with Miles Kennedy and the Conspirators called Flying Blind here on Q104.3's Out of the Box. And new U2 started off the show with Silencio. Much more on these songs coming up. And here's a band called Smush with Milkweed Butterfly.

That's Muse with Cryogen here on Q104.3's Out of the Box. That's from their new album, The Wow Signal. They were awesome playing at our iHeartRadio Music Festival this year. Also from the UK, Royal Blood before that with 10 Over 10. That's from their new album, Dead Company. Canada's Death From Above 1979 in there too with Private Lives. That's the title track to their new album. They'll be at Warsaw in Brooklyn in March. From Brooklyn, we heard a band called Smush with their new song, Milkweed Butterfly, from their new album, I'll Always Wish. We played a new song from Slash with Miles Kennedy and the Conspirators called Flying Blind. That's the title track to their new album. And U2 started off the show tonight with Silencio. That's from their new album, Carnival de Luz. In English, that means Carnival of Light. So Modest Mouse coming to the Pier 17 rooftop here in the city October 8th. That's this Thursday night. Those tickets on sale now, Ticketmaster.com. But I have a free pair right now for the 25th caller at 888-872-1043 for your tickets to see Modest Mouse at Pier 17 rooftop here in the city this coming Thursday night. So good luck. This is Jonathan Clark coming right back with new music from Peter Gabriel, The Strokes, Father John Misty, and more next.

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Belle Blue with her new song Wash here on Q104.3's Out of the Box. And before that, The Strokes with Lonely in the Future. I'll have much more on these songs and artists coming up. But right now, it's new from Peter Gabriel. This one is Face the Wall.

0: and some new music from Father John Misty here on Q104.3's Out of the Box. It's called The Expanded Universe. We also heard a new song from The Church called Western. That's from their new album, Lacuna. New music from Peter Gabriel in that set, Face the Walls, a song from Peter's new album, OI. And from Brooklyn, we heard Belle Blue with her new song, Wash. You can see her live at Bowery Palace here in the city, October 14th. A new song from The Strokes started this set. Lonely in the Future is a song from their new album, Reality Awaits.
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0: 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Follow me. I'm delicious. On Instagram, Twitter, TikTok, and Threads, it's at JC on the air. And thanks for listening tonight. I'll see y'all right back here next Sunday night at 9.
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Then again, so is a broken clock. 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

0: Hey, baby. Welcome to the Underground Garage. It's a special edition this week as we celebrate all things motorcycle. The first three content breaks will be the three coolest motorcycle movies of all time. I think that's pretty much indisputable. And then we'll get into some other things. But let's begin with the one that started it all. 1953, baby. The Wild One. Laszlo Benedict directed one of Marlon Brando's greatest roles. It is the role that made him cool forever. Interesting origin. You know, if you're walking around town and you see people with Hollister t-shirts on, well, it all started with a little biker party on the 4th of July, 1947 in Hollister, California. And there's some controversy as to how much of a riot actually happened. But Life magazine, you know, was introducing this whole idea of wild motorcycle maniacs to the mainstream world. And so they may have exaggerated a bit. And this cat, Frank Rooney, wrote it up as a short story called The Cyclist Raid, published it in Harper's Magazine. And it's also one of Lee Marvin's coolest roles, playing Chino in the opposing gang. And by the way, not for nothing, but the Laszlo Benedict story is worth noting. Hungarian-born film director who Louis B. Mayer helped escape and brought him to Hollywood, would win a Golden Globe for Death of a Salesman, and then cause all kinds of controversy with The Wild One. It was banned in the United Kingdom until 1968. And he would do a few more films, but made his living basically with some very cool TV shows like Perry Mason and The Outer Limits, and The Untouchables. So yeah, baby, the film that introduced us to the Black Rebels Motorcycle Club, the number one coolest biker movie of all time, The Wild One.
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1: Wild one.
2: Wild one.

0: Susie. What does it mean?
1: Black Rebels Motorcycle Club.
0: Isn't that cute? Hey, Johnny, what are you rebelling against?
2: What do you got?

we started our bike tribute with them, perhaps the greatest of all the garage classics. I Can Only Give You Everything. Tommy Scott and Mike Coulter, writing it, Tommy producing. Alan Henderson played bass on everything them did, as far as I know. Jim Armstrong, Ray Elliott, Dave Harvey, and lead vocals, Van Morrison, 1966. Tiggy Pop would cover Jerry Lee Lewis, among others, with Real Wild Child, or The Wild One. David Bowie producing. I Could Save the World is Donnie V. He wrote it and produced it with Mike Dolan. The album Beautiful Things is out. Go get that, baby. And as a tribute to the star of our next two movies, She Said, She Said, arguably the greatest Beatles record of all time. No argument for me. And back to our theme with Outsider by the Ramones, written by the great D.G. Ramone, in Subterranean Jungle, 1983. Richie Cordell and Glenn Kolotkin, one of the best Ramones productions. Motorcycle Nightmare. You don't want to miss a minute of this show.

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10: New York's Q1043.

We're digging all things having to do with motorcycles and biker movies. Now, the number one coolest biker movie that we just discussed is indisputable. What is number two or number three? You know, I guess that could be debated. But for me, the number two coolest biker movie ever is The Wild Angels. Roger Corman's 1966 classic. And by the way, Peter Fonda is in both number two and number three. Gives you a little hint there as to what's coming. But Peter was joined by one of the coolest chicks in the world, Nancy Sinatra, and the amazing Bruce Dern. Yes, like the only cat in cinema history ever to kill John Wayne. That's how cool he is, okay? It did not happen in this movie, however. Would have been interesting. Oh, and we must mention Michael J. Pollard whenever we can. One of the coolest dudes ever. The budget, by the way, was $360,000, which was less than the Transformers catering budget. Grossed $15 million for Roger, who never lost a dime. He is our hero. It was not received all that graciously. Leonard Maltin famously calling it okay after about 24 beers. Well, screw you, Leonard. That's what I say. The 16th highest grossing film of 66. Put him in his place. Charles Griffith got the writing credit, but Peter Bogdanovich, the legendary Peter Bogdanovich, did quite a bit of writing and was quite involved. I'm not saying the movie was, you know, plot heavy. The whole story was the gang trying to get back the loser's bike, Bruce Dern's bike, and then the cops cause them to spill the bike, and they got to break them out of the hospital. I don't want to ruin it for you. It's cool, trust me. And by the way, the film gave the Underground Garage its theme song, which we end the show with every week. We'll now be playing it in prime time. It is by the legendary Davy Allen and the Arrows, who provide many of the beds we use. Fonda's character was Heavenly Blues. Here is Blues Theme.

0: But we want to be free. We want to be free to do what we want to do. We want to be free to ride. We want to be free to ride our machines without being hassled by the man. And we want to get loaded. And we want to have a good time. And that's what we're going to do.
1: Well, when, baby? Let's go.
0: We're going to have a good time. We're going to have a party.
2: Yeah!

0: lose? What happened to the loser?
1: Well, we had to split because of the heat. And the loser burned one of the cops' bikes.
0: A police motorcycle?
2: Oh, wow.
1: You got nothing to worry about. He can outride the heat any day.
2: Maybe he went back to Pedro. You think he'll be okay?
1: How the hell would I know?

Yeah, we started that tribute to the Wild Angels with blues theme, the Underground Garage theme by the great Davy Allen and the Arrows, Sway from the Rolling Stones. I know we don't usually play anything quite that new. That's a great one. Maybe Mick Taylor's finest moment with the Stones. Certainly one of them. Mickey Hopkins there again. And the great Jimmy Miller producing the third record of the four record, second era of the legendary Stones records. The amazing Todd Rundgren, Open My Eyes, which of course was the Nazz, 1968. Ain't My First Rodeo is the Midnight Cowgirls out of L.A., produced and engineered by Gilby Clark and Jay Rustin. A not as well known Animals classic, You're On My Mind. The first time I ever heard it was when the Castiles were playing it. It was one of Bruce's favorites ever since. I had never heard it. It wasn't really a hit, I don't think. It's on Animalisms, which I believe was the third album, co-written by Eric Burdon and the new keyboard player Dave Roberry, produced by the amazing Tom Wilson. Come on back where we will discuss the number three coolest biker movie ever.

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This brings us to the third coolest biker movie of all time, also starring Peter Fonda, with Dennis Hopper, who directed it, and Terry Southern, who co-wrote it with Peter and Dennis, and really blew up Jack Nicholson. He had done some other Roger Corman things before this, but this is the one that really put him on the map and changed film history, really. It was one of the landmark counterculture films. It's a very cool period for that kind of stuff. You know, Bonnie and Clyde, and The Graduate, Performance, Point Blank. Cool kind of counterculture moment, history-wise. It's the story of Captain America and Billy, who took a journey to discover America.

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1: Oh, no. 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
0: What the hell's wrong with freedom, man? That's what it's all about.

0: Hi, this is Mary Weiss of the Shangri-Las, and you're with little Steven in the Underground Garage, a very cool place to be.
1: Is she really going out with him?
2: Well, there she is. Let's ask her.
1: Betty, is that Jimmy's ring you're wearing?
2: Mm-hmm. Gee, it must be great riding with him.
1: Is he picking you up after school today?
2: Mm-mm.
1: By the way, where'd you meet him?

0: Yes, of course. Born to Be Wild would become the signature song of Easy Rider. The great Steppenwolf, John Kay, Rushton Moriv, Michael Monarch, Goldie McJohn, and Jerry Edmonton. One of the most perfect hit singles in history. This superb production by Gabriel Meckler, Bill Cooper Engineering, written by Mars Bonfire. Every instrument playing the perfect part, the perfect tone. The heaviest guitar tone maybe ever in a top 40 hit single. It had already peaked and come and gone and was brought back for Easy Rider, which at the time seemed weird. Now, of course, no one will remember that.
1: Everybody Wants to Rock and Roll is prima donna. The album is Friends of Jesse Malin, I Would Do It For You, Volume 1. Tribute to Jesse and bands doing stuff that he has written. Lyle Heisen produced it. Jesse wrote it when he was 12. And you can get it from jessemalin.com.
0: Spanish Boots, the amazing Jeff Beck Group. Those first two records among the greatest ever made. Go get them immediately. Truth and Becola. They supposedly went into this second record, early 69, without one single song. Wrote them on the spot, did a couple of Elvis Presley covers, and just an extraordinary album. Ronnie Wood playing bass in this group, co-writing that one with Jeff and Rod Stewart. Mickey Most producing. Drum change for the second record from Mickey Waller to Tony Newman, and of course, a great Mickey Hopkins.
1: Rock and Roll Priest from Father Bill and the Filthy Sinners, written and produced by W.C. Moriarty, better known as Father Bill. Get it from facebook.com/FatherBillSays. Sorry, I love everything about this.
0: You better play leader of the pack if you're doing a biker show, right? One of the very, very few top 10 smashes that were dedicated to an outlaw motorcycle cat. The great Jeff Barry, Ellie Greenwich, and producer George Shadow Morton co-writing that one. Come on back for the coolest song in the world this week. You're gonna dig it.

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0: My idol used to be Marlon Brando, but he did a moon picture about sickles. 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

This is Mark Lindsay, former lead singer from Paul Revere and the Raiders, and you're with Little Steven in the Underground Garage. 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

0: started that set with our coolest song in the world this week, Big Shot from the Texas Headhunters. The album's Rise and Shine. Ian Moore wrote it and the band produced it. The band is Ian on vocals and guitar, Jesse Dayton vocals, guitar, and keyboards, Johnny Muller vocals and guitar, Jay Muller drums, and Michael Archer on the bass. And you can get that from txhh.live. That's a new one on me. And the Headhunters will be sailing on the third annual Underground Garage Cruise, April 24th to the 28th, from Miami to Puerto Plata, Dominican Republic, on the Norwegian Jewel. And like usual, it's a hell of a lineup. You got the Damned, and for those of you historians who know, the very first punk record in England, D-Generation reuniting, which is extremely exciting. X, always great. The Buzzcocks, Stiff Little Fingers, Glenn Matlock, and Glenn from the original Sex Pistols. The Flesh Tones, Dolly Rods, Cocktail Slippers, Corettes, Jesse Wagner, one of the Disciplettes, and Kathy Valentine on the Go-Go's. The suites are already sold out, so you better hurry before all the cabins are gone also. You got to go to undergroundgaragecruise.com. But I digress. Our coolest song in the world this week, Big Shot from the Texas Headhunters. Big Man in Town, the Four Seasons, like Johnny Strabler. It was Marlon Brando's character. You know, very influential, by the way, in a million ways, including Elvis Presley would totally impersonate him constantly, but certainly in Jailhouse Rock. James Dean would buy the same motorcycle Brando used. But the greatest tribute of all, we must mention, of course, Eric Von Zipper, the great Harvey Lembeck in the Beach movies.
1: Move! That's the Cocktail Slippers. The album is Joyride. The band wrote it, and Michael Scott Hartung produced it with the band. Get it from thecocktailslippers.com.
0: The great Barry Mann and Cynthia Weil wrote Hungry for Paul Rear and the Raiders. Well, they grabbed it anyway. Terry Melcher, Doris Day's son, one of the great L.A. producers between the Raiders and the Birds, forget it. Mark Lindsay, another underrated, fantastic singer. And Aerosmith, Sick as a Dog. And I don't know, that just felt like a biker song. It's called Motor Psycho Nightmare Baby. We're having some fun with it. And we got some very significant loose ends to talk about when we come back.

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Yeah, baby, you're back in the Underground Garage, and we feel obligated to mention, although it wasn't a biker flick, one of the great moments for motorcycles in cinema history was Steve McQueen's scene in The Great Escape. If you've never seen The Great Escape, you should rent it or buy it. Absolute classic. It was based on a true story and had a hell of a cast, may I say. Steve McQueen, James Garner, Richard Attenborough, Charles Bronson, James Coburn. Come on, baby. And Elmer Bernstein did the music, which you're hearing right now. John Sturges, directing and producing. And Steve McQueen did the entire scene except the actual jump over the barbed wire. That's when the insurance company said, you know what? Enough's enough. But they let him get away with a lot. All that other stuff is really him on the bike. You know, so there's some others, you know, that we should mention. I mean, Hell's Angels on Wheels moved Jack Nicholson into a more lead role. And by the way, for both Hell's Angels on Wheels and Easy Rider, the go-to cat for cinematography was Laszlo Kovacs, the only cat who could balance a camera while on the back of a bike. Yeah, Jack played the poet. Remember that one? And you know how we are. We can't do a show without wandering into the kitschy, campy, cool area. For that, we go straight to CC and Company. Any movie with Anne Margaret in it, okay, is cool, first of all. But Anne Margaret and Joe Namath, I mean, come on. You don't get no kitschier, campier, cooler than that. Written by Roger Smith, by the way. Who was married to Anne Margaret, right? And one more mention, and one more honorable mention should go to Knight Riders. One of the very few times George Romero worked with live actors. It's Knight Riders with a K. And starred Ed Harris. And it's about a traveling group.

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Yeah, you know, put it on your iPad, and next time you fly to China, you'll thank me.

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1: Huh?
0: Well, what sort of blitz were you contemplating?
3: Well, we sneak out at night to a spot I found near the wire, a blind spot. 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And by dawn, we're under the wire, across the open space, into the woods, and gone.
4: Hiltz, how do you breathe?
3: Well, we got a steel rod with hinges on it, and we shove it up and make air holes as we go along.
4: Why didn't anybody think of that before? 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
0: I begged him not to drag anymore, but he sped off in a roar. I knew he'd head for Dead Man's Curve, just to prove he had the

0: We started that set with a little tribute to Steve McQueen, one of the titles of one of his films, The Hunter, written by Booker T and the MGs for Albert King, and then it was covered by, like, everybody. One of the coolest versions is Free. Paul Rodgers would actually do another great version of it as a solo record, which we almost played. Did it with Slash, actually. But we had to come back to Free. Paul Kossoff, John Rabbit Bundrick, who would spend many years with The Who, Tetsu Yamauchi, who was a face, and the great Simon Kirk on drums, and then Steve McQueen himself from Sheryl Crow. The album was Come On, Come On, 2002. She co-wrote it with John Shanks, who also produced it. It's cool having songs named after you.
1: Cellophane is Stanley Simmons. The album is Dancing While the World is Ending, written by Evan Nick and Jacob Button, and produced by Rob Cavallo. Get it from StanleySimmons.com.
0: We threw in there a little cautionary tale from Susan Lynn, written by the Woodstockian Artie Kornfeld. Yeah, he wasn't just a rock festival history-making promoter. He's a very cool writer and producer. Don't Drag No More, 1964. And the divine Skip Spence, Motorcycle Irene, and the great Moby Grape from Wow, 1968. All right, blues, kickstart that, baby. We out of here.
2: Now I have to face stupid reality again.
0: We want to thank the Hard Rock Cafes, hotels, casinos, and the Seminole coolest Indian tribe ever for being our sponsor from day one. And I want to thank all of the Hard Rock employees around the world as we stop in and do our DJ thing when we're on the road. Nicest people in the world, in addition to the best food. And someday will be a rock and roll circuit. I'm never going to give up on that. We want to thank Premier Networks, our new syndicator, Julie Talbot, Rick Bucchietti, Tanya Juhasz, and Corey Neal. Forgive the pronunciation. I'll get it right eventually. And if you're in need of any guitars or amps or tambourines, go see Andy Babuke. I want to thank our... Is Intrepid the word? Or is that an aircraft carrier? Dennis Mortensen, who puts the show together every week in spite of the odds. Go to undergroundgarage.com if you've missed any of our last 750 shows. And Facebook and Twitter and at Stevie Van Zandt. You can talk to me personally. And thank you, Alan Freed.

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0: Q104.3, that's the Black Crowes, Hard to Handle. I tell you what's hard to handle for me, staying up all night doing the overnight show, but still trying to make all the rock concerts tonight and then coming back to do the overnight show. But man, I love it. And I like reporting back to you. So last week I did Ringo Starr on Thursday, AC/DC, Foo Fighters on Friday, and then I worked most of the weekend. And then coming in here tonight, I just got back from Smashing Pumpkins, doing the entire Melancholy and the Infinite Sadness album, and then some extra stuff too, and it was great. It was absolutely brilliant concert. Maybe I take a break for a couple days, but I want to get back to it again until we don't have concerts for the winter, you know? There's always something going on, though.
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There he is, John Mellencamp, an iHeartRadio icon of rock from the iHeartRadio Music Awards this year. He performed that live on TV, too. He hadn't done that in decades. You're with Cope. That was Jack and Diane. This is Elton John and Tiny Dancer. Elton and Bernie say this is the favorite song they ever wrote together.

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0: Q104.3 Rocks New York. That's Bon Jovi and Living on a Prayer. David Bryan, keyboardist of the band, one of the co-founding members of the band, was up here. He does a podcast with his daughter, Gabby Bryan. Let me ask my dad. And so I saw them finishing that up and leaving, and I was talking to him about over the years, because we've known them all the way back to the homegrown album at a station that no longer exists in New York City, WAPP. And Bon Jovi personally brought it to the radio station in a cassette. Chip Hobart was the DJ on air. He took it, gave it to the promotions department. They put it on the album. We played it a lot. You know, I was one of the DJs there at the time, and the record company signed them, and the rest of that is history. But they've been such a great band to our local listeners and stuff over the years. They gave a high school performance at the high school that proved that they wanted Bon Jovi there the most. They've just done so many things. John himself has mentored other musicians. Down when he was in Nashville, there was some girl that looked like she was going to jump off a bridge, and he got somebody to go help him get her down, and I think she's still okay now.
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That's Brian Adams, Summer of 69. You got the Co-op getting a little deeper on Pink Floyd. 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

0: 104.3 from Led Zeppelin 3. That's Immigrant Song. Earlier, we had a really deep cut there from Pink Floyd off the Metal album. That album came out before Dark Side of the Moon and stuff, you know? And it was a great album. It had something called Echoes on it, too. There's a lot of great stuff on there. We try to get a little deeper here because we got this really vast music library, and it's a shame to have it sitting there and not go grab stuff from it once in a while, you know?
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Well, there you go. Back-to-back bands who played different iHeartRadio music festivals in Vegas. Heart was there in 2019. Journey was there in 2021. At the 11th one, Heart was at the 9th one. And you can watch this year's the 16th one on Disney Plus and Hulu right now. 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

0: 104.3 Rocks New York. You know, it's funny. I met Sting a couple of times, but the first time I was paired up with Sting on something was he was acting a little bit on the side. He's a good actor. And he did a movie that he was the lead in, but he played like a bad guy called Brimstone and Treacle. He was purely evil as an actor. And we went up on stage to introduce it to a team of our listeners from a station I used to work at. And do you know, the whole time I was with him that night, I couldn't make eye contact with him, couldn't talk to him. And I thought he was stuck up, but then people accused me of that back in high school. And I thought, no, maybe he's just shy or had what I had. So I talked to some people. He says, no, he's a bit noncommittal, but he's a bit shy, too. Last time I saw him was about a year ago hanging out with Shaggy, and I talked to him about that night. And I said, you know, I had a chance to meet you, and we went on stage and promoted your movie, Brimstone and Treacle. And you know what? You were a great actor in that. He goes, oh no, I wasn't. I just saw that again. That was a creepy movie. And we got to talking and took a picture together, and he was like the nicest guy in the world. So I'm going to always err on the side of probably shy, not stuck up.
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They played, well, John Fogerty did. He played that song, too, at last year's iHeartRadio Music Festival in Vegas. 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

0: 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John Bon Jovi solo with Blaze of Glory. That won a Golden Globe for Song of the Year, but it was also nominated for an Oscar. And it's an interesting story I tell, because what we're going to learn from this story is not to get too attached to awards and things like that. Mark Coppola, my grandfather, is Carmine Coppola, or was Carmine Coppola, and he was a songwriter, a composer, and a conductor. Did a few songs. And the year that Bon Jovi was up for Blaze of Glory for Young Guns, I'm checking out Postcards from the Edge, written by Shel Silverstein. Promise Me You'll Remember from The Godfather Part 3, music by my grandpa, Carmine Coppola. Somewhere in My Memory, John Williams from Home Away. And then sooner or later, I always get my man, Dick Tracy, sung by Madonna. Madonna wins the Oscar. Okay? My grandfather can't handle that. He already had an Oscar for music once before. And he gets so angry. He goes, how can Madonna, the pop star, beat the great classical composer and the rock star, Bon Jovi? I don't get it. And then he collapsed. He had a stroke. Died 2 weeks later. It's a sad story, but I tell it because, you know, if you already had one, I mean, don't get so attached. You know, take care of your health.
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0: 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The Jets return home this week to take on the Cleveland Browns at MetLife Stadium. And yes, you can hear all the action right here. 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

0: 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Rolling Stones, Can't Get No Satisfaction. Now, you know, they have enough songs to make another new album, but there's been like a standstill. There's been no tour announced. They were talking about a possibility. They did definitively say they weren't going to do the Sphere in Las Vegas, but maybe they're reconsidering, and they have to record the songs too. So we'll keep you posted on anything with a tour or whatever. 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
1: Who's the lead vocalist? Jim Kerr. You know, it's spelled the same way as Jim Kerr in the Rock and Roll Morning Show, and that's coming in at 5 o'clock sharp. Here's the Doors, Light My Fire at the Q with the Cope.

0: music. We just do. That's I Stay Away, Alice in Chains. Trying to keep you up a bit. You got the Cope here, Mark Coppola, only DJ licensed to party. It's October, the first work week of October. Before you know it, the days start getting darker. The days start getting darker sooner, a little cooler. Holidays start approaching, Halloween, and then you get Thanksgiving, and before you know it, we're really into it. Anyway, Jim Kerr Rock and Roll Morning Show is coming in next. Plenty of stuff to get to you. Trevor and Kristen Marks are his co-hosts.
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6: 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This is L.

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0: It's AC/DC, Highway to Hell. Now, you know that Foo Fighters were there for the AC/DC show, but Dave Grohl came out to perform Highway to Hell, right? Yeah.
1: Yes.
2: That was awesome.
1: It was absolutely amazing. One of the greatest concerts I've ever seen in my whole entire
2: Same.
1: Life.
2: Same. It exceeded my expectations.
1: You know, when you have as many hits as the Foo Fighters have, and then you give them 1 hour to perform as many as possible, there are no wrong songs.
0: Mm-hmm.
1: And then AC/DC was AC/DC. You know, let's be honest. The guys are a little bit up there. But they were as tight, as high energetic, as rock and roll as one band could be.
2: Angus Young did things to the guitar that I did not know were possible.
1: Yeah. And for 2.5 straight hours. And you know what, Jim?
0: And he still looks good in the shorts.
1: Yeah, he's running around. I wish I had those legs.
2: Running around.
1: Well, I wish I had those legs.
2: So much energy.
0: Yeah, that was a big stage to run around on.
2: Yeah.
1: And there was no, you know, they didn't play the ballads. Let's put it that way. No. It was awesome.
0: But bringing Dave Grohl out
2: on Highway to Hell. Highlight.
1: He didn't know what to do. That was the best part. Dave was just standing there in like awe, looking at Angus run around and Brian Johnson sing the way he sang. They kept trying to get him to do more, and he like wouldn't move past the amplifier he was standing in front of, which was because it was a huge stage, right?
2: It was huge.
1: And he just wouldn't move, and he's just smiling. Like, you could tell. It was kid in a candy store for him.
2: Oh, yeah. Well, I love how he told the story about when he got the call. Do you want to open up for AC/DC?
1: Yes. Just yes. Do you want it? Yes, I'll be there.
2: He's just starstruck.
1: And you know what? The guys could just be so happy that they got a chance to play for us, which was really, really awesome. They thanked us so much for coming back a week later.
0: Mm-hmm.
1: And then just...
0: And that wrapped up the tour.
1: It wrapped up the tour, which was great because we got the parking lot t-shirt for $5 with the wrong date on it. It was great.
2: And I should have bought one of those.
1: Yeah. And then, you know, the best part is him talking about how great rock and roll is, how great America is. And then right at the end, the last thing Brian Johnson says, "All right, now tell your grandkids about this show."
2: Oh, that's right.
0: So that's how we ended it.
2: I forgot about that.
0: So we heard from AC/DC, and of course, we will hear from Foo Fighters later this hour here at Q104.3. It's 10 minutes after 5, warmer, dry today, clouds giving way to sunshine, 71 degrees the high. But then listen to this, down to the 40s tonight.
2: Ooh.
0: And then tomorrow, cooler with plenty of sun. Tomorrow's high, 61. And right now, the temperature is 56 here in Midtown at Q104.3. Good morning, 10 minutes after 5.
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2: Halt and side parking and meters are in effect for today. Nothing major to report when it comes to the bridges and tunnels. And Brooklyn Ocean Parkway is closed between Avenues R and S for a crash investigation. And in Jersey, Route 1 northbound between Route 18 and Edmund Street and New Brunswick, there's a crash there that has two left lanes blocked. I'm Kristen Marks on Q104.3.
0: Well, thank you, Kristen. It's 5:14 here at Q104.3. It's great to have you along with us on this Monday morning, October 5th.
2: Woo.
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0: David Gilmour's guitar there. Pink Floyd, Comfortably Numb, here at Q104.3. It's 5:24 already. And I promised you Foo Fighters are coming up in a few minutes. I played AC/DC a few minutes ago. By the way, A Grand in Your Hand is back.
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0: 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And that's, you know, continuing on throughout the day at about the bottom of the hour when you hear the keyword. But the first one every day at 9:30 in the morning. 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
5: All tent-side parking and meters are in effect for today, and Brooklyn Ocean Parkway still closed between Avenues R and S because of a crash investigation. In Jersey, an accident on Route 1 northbound between Route 18 and Edmund Street in New Brunswick that has two left lanes blocked. Also a crash on Route 24, the eastbound off-ramp to 78. That's partially blocked. And a disabled vehicle on the Garden State Parkway northbound between the Colonial Rest Area and Exit 135 in Iceland has one lane blocked. I'm Kristen Marks on Q104.3. I'm
6: trying to figure out everything that went on. Somehow between yesterday and today, people came in here and moved everything around the studio. I'm trying to get it all. Don't you hate when people just come in and move your stuff?
5: Yeah, we have new cameras.
6: There's cameras and there are wires everywhere and they're just in the way. I hate it. Just imagine people came in here to work stuff over the weekend and didn't tell you to move stuff.
5: We're a little discombobulated.
6: I love it. It's how we start a Monday here at the Q. At least we can remember the Foo Fighters from Friday night, Chris.
5: Such a good show.
6: Foo Fighters played Saturday night down in D.C. Dave Grohl joining Tom Morello on stage. It's pretty cool. Here's My Hero at the Q.

0: Benatar. It's Heartbreaker. Foo Fighters before that. And I don't think there's ever been a moment when an artist of Dave Grohl's stature has ever looked happier to be an opening act than what happened at MetLife Stadium this weekend.
1: You know, I always like to say that Pat Smear is the happiest man in rock and roll from the Foo Fighters because he smiles the whole entire time, no matter where he is. The only person who ever now outgrinned him was Dave Grohl that day.
2: He was like a little kid.
1: Yeah. Maybe the Joker had a bigger smile, but that's about it.
2: That's a whole different thing.
0: It's 5:38, and it's time for the shout out.
3: Rock and roll.
4: Had a great time at the Cutting Room yesterday. Met up with Nancy DiNato and others. But who won the trip to London, says Teresa from Chelsea? I'm not sure. I had to bounce. I had to come do the tailgate. They announced it right at the end. It's Floyd the Dawn Plumber. Shout out to 638 Jack, Eddie, Timmy, Larry, Lewis, and Captain Kirk. John, the Wonder Bread guy in Babylon. Marnie's in Maplewood heading to the gym. Good morning. Don from Monroe going to work in South Brunswick. Shout out to my son Dylan going to work in the city.
2: Hey, Dylan.
4: It's Nicole shouting out to my steady Eddie who's always ready.
2: Mm-hmm.
4: It's Jack, local 1449. It was a pleasure to meet Trevor in person at the Cutting Room yesterday. And Trevor, I'm the guy. Yes, I remember. You're the guy who showed me the picture of the Secret Resort and Spa where you guys spent broadcast from. And he had pictures of where he went.
2: Oh.
4: He had his hat.
2: Oh, he went.
4: It looked like he had it. Well, we went for 3 days. He went for 8.
2: Oh.
4: So now I became jealous. He was jealous of us. I became jealous of him.
2: I still dream about that place.
4: Oh, my gosh. Did you know Yoda had a last name?
2: I do now.
4: It was Lehihu.
2: Oh, God.
4: Mo Mountain Hot Sauce. Thanks for checking in.
2: Thanks, Mo.
4: Shout out to Double V Apar Plumbing. Plumber Frankie V. Plumber Frankie Martello to Plumber Alan Rothman. There's so many plumbers. Little Kelly, the Lunch Lady at Bosey's. Plumber's Local 1, Chris Langs. Luca the Boxer.
5: Ruff, ruff.
4: Plumbers Local 1 Business Agent Big Bob Murray. Happy World Teachers Day, and also happy birthday to Neil deGrasse Tyson, the awesome science teacher. That's from Fiona the Dawn Runner. I was never good at science.
2: I liked science.
4: I waited to take chemistry till I was a senior in high school, just because if you got a good grade, you didn't have to take the final, because I knew I'd fail it. Billy D from Monmouth Beach. Good morning, Trevor, Kristen, and Big Bad Jimbo and the Early Risers. Hope you all had a great weekend. Robert DeGlazer from Maspeth checking in, heading to the city. Shout out to the Giants for an awesome win yesterday. Finally feeling excited about football. Have a good one. Let's get it. That was an amazing ending. We were all ready for the Giants to lose it in the last second like they did so much last year. And then that interception at the end. Insane. As far as the Jets go... Anyway, good morning, brother, sister, wife, Sarah from Manhattan, local 891 IUOE with NYC Schools. Thank you, Jim, Trevor, Kristen, for getting us going in the morning. Have a great day and be safe. Patrick from the Bronx. Foo Fighters, an AC/DC show was outstanding. Thank you, iHeart. Rangers look good against the Jets. The Winnipeg ones, not the other ones. Yankees will win tonight. That's Frank Volpicelli. Let's go, New York. Happy Monday, everyone. A nice start to the week. Doug working from home. Jim Koval. Come on, Yankees. You can do it. Happy Monday, Q Crew, says Janice. What's your wonderful prize at 7:40 this week? Well, Ed, it's Sting tickets. Hollywood driving to 1345 6th Ave from Milford, PA. Great time at breakfast with the Beatles, a woman said. John Lennon reached out from beyond, telling her to go, and she actually won. She's the one who won the trip to England?
2: Oh.
4: Wow. Psychics 1, Skeptics 0. That's Eddie Pans. I think her name was Cheryl. I met her.
2: Wow.
4: Wow, she won the trip to England. Good for her.
2: Great.
4: Bob Valnino of Hackensack gives a shout-out to Hackensack EMS and Hospital for helping me after I had a fall yesterday. I'm back home now and healing. Thank you very much. Shout-out to you guys. Well done, Hackensack EMS and Hospital, for that. Roger Shook driving to TBSA in Lincoln Park. Have a safe work day. Subway Al Zalazo here listening on my drive again from Parsippany to the Shoreline Trial Museum in East Haven, Connecticut. Let's see here. Wow. Totally jumped on me, the screen right now. That's why we have the refresh button. Let's go, Yanks. Paul Quarter here with Local 3, IBEW, strongest and brightest union in the land, working at 34th Street, Macy's Department Store, building Santa Land for all the puppies and kittens. Shout out to ACM Electric, Kenny, and my sons, John, Paul, and Joseph, and all my Local 3 brothers and sisters. Have a great day. Be safe out there. Ken Sharp, Local 164 IBEW, checking in. I'm working at Hackensack Hospital. Wow, I would like to give a shout-out to all my local bros and sisters. Scrolling down as we go for the boys at Astro Rents. Frank and Kenzie's in Oceanside. Phil on his way to work, a shout-out to all Con Edison workers. Good morning! Another tough loss for the Jets, but good for the Giants to start us off. Love you guys, Cheryl and Casey the dog. Sharon the dog walking from Bayside. Enjoyed breakfast with the Beatles, says Nancy Donato. The Pepsi Morning Crew, Lou from North Bergen, Go Giants, and another exciting finish. Mike from Bayside's checking in. Eddie, John, and Carol lifted from LB Electric.
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1: Alternate side parking and meters are in effect for today. In Brooklyn, Ocean Parkway still closed between Avenues R and S for a crash investigation. Word is that crash was fatal. In Queens, Bell Parkway westbound got a crash taking up the shoulder at Sunrise Highway there. In Jersey, Route 1 northbound between Route 18 and Edmund Street in New Brunswick, two left lanes are blocked because of a crash and a disabled vehicle. On the Garden State Parkway northbound between the Colonial Rest Area and exit 135 in Island has the right lane blocked. I'm Kristen Marks on Q104.3.
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0: Electric Light Orchestra here at Q104.3 with Evil Woman. Well, a few minutes ago in the shout-outs, Trevor mentioned that we have Sting tickets this morning.
1: Yes, we sure do.
0: And we do. That will be our prize when we play a backward tune for you at 7:40 this morning right here at Q104.3. Right now it's time for the first edition of Q News and Traffic, and here is Kristen Marks.
1: Thank you, Jim. It's 56 degrees on this Monday, October 5th. The New York City Council is set to question tech execs on the safety of AI during an oversight hearing today. Representatives from Anthropic, OpenAI, Google, and Meta are set to go before the council. The attorney for the accuser in the alleged Cornell fraternity gang rape case says his client is facing threats amid growing pressure to drop her lawsuit. New York Senator Chuck Schumer is demanding answers about controversial Flock cameras. One of the people arrested for exploring the city sewer system is now in ICE custody. The NYPD is thanking their counterterrorism team for their role in the arrest of two men in Louisiana accused of raising money for Hamas. The NYPD believes alcohol was a factor in an overnight crash in Queens that killed a 23-year-old woman. New Jersey lawmakers are proposing $60 million in grants to help Garden State farmers who suffered over $300 million worth of crop losses during a four-day freeze in late April. New Jersey Governor Mikey Sherrill is signing legislation to provide more mental health services in schools. The attorney for the woman who survived an execution attempt in Tennessee last week after being given two rounds of a lethal injection says she remains in critical condition and on a ventilator. The Coast Guard is suspending its search for six people aboard a medical plane that vanished in the waters off New England. President Trump is campaigning in Nebraska today with the midterms less than 1 month away. Tuesday's expected finalization of a deal that would merge Paramount and Warner Brothers Discovery will see the company go by the name Skydance. It's World Teachers Day, and Sting, as we were just talking about, is playing shows, several shows in Brooklyn next month. His added dates are leading him to play a record of 8 shows at the Brooklyn at Paramount. Checking Q104.3 traffic, alternate side parking and meters are in effect for today. In Brooklyn, Ocean Parkway still closed between Avenues R and S for a crash investigation. Also got a crash on the Belt Parkway in Queens, westbound at Sunrise Highway. That's taking up the shoulder. In Jersey, Route 1 northbound between Route 18 and Edmund Street in New Brunswick. Two left lanes are blocked for a crash there. Q Sports, the Jets fell to the Bears 23-12 at Soldier Field. The Giants beat the Cardinals 36-24 at MetLife Stadium. The Knicks kick off the NBA season tonight when they visit the 76ers. The Yankees visit the Tampa Bay Rays for Game 2 of the ALDS at Tropicana Field. New York is trailing the best of 5 series 1-0. The Rangers top the Utah Mammoth 4-2 at MSG, and the Liberty fell to the Atlanta Dream 92-82 in Game 1 of the WNBA semifinals. The Q1 forecast, warmer and dry today with clouds giving way to sun, high 71. Tonight, clear, low 49. Tomorrow, cooler with plenty of sun, high 61. 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

0: It's Journey and Faithfully here at Q104.3. Nirvana before that at 6:08. Good morning. What's the day going to be like? Well, warmer, dry today. Clouds giving way to sun later on. Today's high 71. And right now we're at 55 here in Midtown at Q104.3. From this morning's New York Times, on the front page of the print edition, a story by Campbell Robertson.
1: Okay.
0: Dateline Philadelphia.
1: Okay.
0: As more and more daily tasks are taken over by the machines, a newfound appreciation has emerged for certain displays of human art and mastery. We speak today of parallel parking. On Saturday afternoon in Philadelphia, before a panel of judges and a crowd of hundreds, 14 residents took turns angling into tight spaces in the city's first parallel parking championship.
1: Wow.
0: Some of the contestants, like a city bus driver, were professionals, while others were in it for the love of the game. But none were particularly humble when it came to parking.
1: Oh, they were, like, bragging about it?
0: I have a parking Instagram, boasted Missy Phillips, age 35, a high school Spanish teacher, who indeed has an account dedicated to photos of the tight spots she has parked in. The event was organized by Adam Vodka, 42, the commissioner of the Philadelphia Parallel Parking Association. Apparently, parallel parking competitions originated in Pittsburgh. They spread now to the much bigger city of Philadelphia.
2: Still the minor leagues.
0: And the trophy is actually a piece of sidewalk curb.
1: All right. I don't have an Instagram for my parallel parking skills, but I have to say I'm pretty good at it.
2: Yeah, me too. You should see the spots that I've gotten into over the years of trying to park this early in the morning, finding that empty spot.
1: Mm-hmm. One time I parked in Midtown and people stared at me and they were like, "You can't do this." I did it.
2: You fit right in there. Little
1: with
2: golf clap.
1: Crowded.
2: Yeah,
1: staring,
2: you know what?
1: At me.
2: This is interesting.
0: And digging deeper into the story.
2: Okay, I can't wait.
1: But wait, there's more.
0: Waymos cannot do this.
2: They can't
0: anywhere.
2: Parallel park?
0: They can't do it as well as humans. Waymos just can't do it.
1: What happens? Do
0: they just can't pull it
1: they
0: off like a human being.
1: They just go back and forth and strike other cars?
2: Yeah, see, so Waymo's D-tier.
0: I mean,
2: Philadelphia parallel parking, I'm sure, is difficult. Don't get me wrong, but I like to see them try it here in New York City.
0: The headline is Game of Inches for Parallel Parkers Where Waymos Can Get Lost.
2: Take that.
1: Humans won.
2: AI?
1: AI.
2: Take
1: none.
2: That.
0: So, there's a human skill, one to be celebrated. I'm not
2: Starless.
0: The sort of a person who usually goes, yay, Philadelphia.
1: But in this case,
0: I think it's pretty cool. By the way, this is a four-column story with three photos on the front page.
2: It was a slow Sunday.
0: Of the New York Times.
1: Photos of the parking jobs?
0: Right there.
1: Oh, there's the curb. There's the curb trophy. Mm-hmm. Piece of curb.
0: Look how perfect this tire right up against the curb.
1: Wow.
0: Here. Look at right up against the cone.
1: Okay.
0: I mean, like, looks like a hundredth of an inch.
1: Wow. And there's the champion in the middle.
0: Bumper. Yeah.
2: You think the editor walked out? I need a front cover for Monday. What do you got?
0: It's
2: curb parking.
1: Something that's not AI.
2: Yeah.
0: It's 6:11 here at Q104.3. Good morning.
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20: Alternate side parking and meters are in effect for today. Looking at the bridges and tunnels, just Lincoln inbound, there was a crash there that has been cleared. It was at the Helix. Got a crash now on the Harlem River Drive northbound at 150 or the 145th Street Bridge that has one lane blocked. In Brooklyn, Ocean Parkway still closed between Avenues R and S for a crash investigation. In Queens, a crash has a shoulder blocked on the Belt Parkway westbound at Sunrise Highway. On Long Island, got a crash on the Northern State westbound approaching exit 26 in North Hills that has the shoulder blocked. And in Jersey, a disabled vehicle is still on the Garden State Parkway northbound between the Colonial Rest Area and exit 135 in Island. I'm Kristen Marks on Q104.3.
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0: Patty and the Heartbreakers here at Q104.3, your home for New York Jets football. The Jets return home this week to take on the Cleveland Browns at MetLife Stadium. You can hear all the action right here. Chrissy Hynde posted something.
1: Oh, yeah?
0: Yeah. Speaking of Cleveland, she says, I was thrilled to hear Taylor Swift's new song, Cleveland.
1: Aww.
0: Now, there's a girl who stays on the cutting edge. In fact, she might be the only person in history who has actually written a song about Cleveland.
2: What?
1: Except for
0: she
1: Chrissy
0: goes
1: Hynde.
0: On to say, well, Chrissy Hynde didn't specifically
1: That's
0: write
1: true.
0: About Cleveland.
1: That's true. Just
0: she's
1: the
0: from,
1: state of Ohio.
0: She's from Akron.
1: Oh, right, right, right.
0: And Akron is kind of a rival city to Cleveland. But then she goes on to say, although I strongly suspect it has more to do with her new hunk of a husband.
1: Hunk.
0: A Cleveland native. So
2: poor.
0: Thought that was interesting.
2: Poor Ian Hunter.
0: Anyway, we'll get you pumped up with the Q104.3 Rock and Roll Tailgate at 10 o'clock in the morning. Jets pregame at 11. Kickoff is at 1. Jets and Browns this Sunday on your radio home for New York Jets football, Q104.3. And in just a few minutes, I'll fill you in on our Bon Jovi song of the day. Because that could make you a big winner.
1: Mm-hmm.
2: The Cleveland Rocks was another, it was a really good song. Sorry, I really like the Drew Carey show.
0: He went off into another space.
2: Ian Hunter.
0: Yeah.
1: Oh.
0: Of Mott the Hoople. A British guy.
1: I can't believe I didn't know that.
2: British guy wrote songs about Cleveland.
1: That's hilarious.
0: Okay, it's time.
1: I learned something
0: it's
1: today.
0: It's time for the news. And here's Kristen Marks.
1: Thank you, Jim. It's 55 degrees on this Monday, October 5th. The New York City Council will hear from tech companies today about the potential dangers of artificial intelligence. Reps from Google, Meta, OpenAI, and Anthropic will testify later this morning. The attorney for the accuser in the alleged Cornell fraternity gang rape case says his client is facing threats amid growing pressure to drop her lawsuit. New York Senator Chuck Schumer is demanding answers about those controversial Flock cameras. One of the people arrested for exploring the city's sewer system is now in ICE custody. The NYPD is thanking their counterterrorism team for their role in the arrest of two men in Louisiana accused of raising money for Hamas. New Jersey health officials have recorded the first human death from the West Nile virus this year. State officials have not disclosed the person's age, sex, or residence. New Jersey Governor Mikey Sherrill is signing legislation to provide more mental health services in schools. President Trump heads to Nebraska today with midterm elections just a month away. He's slated to speak to supporters at a rally in Grand Island, where he'll appear alongside Republican Senator Pete Ricketts as he campaigns for re-election. The Coast Guard search for six people aboard a medical plane that vanished off the coast of New England is being suspended. The Boston-bound plane disappeared Saturday morning while flying from Bermuda. The attorney for the woman who survived an execution attempt in Tennessee last week after being given two rounds of a lethal injection says her death sentence should be commuted. Gas prices are topping $4 a gallon, and that's sending more Americans toward hybrid cars, which in turn is benefiting Asian automakers. New research shows the so-called mind diet, which consists of food like green leafy veggies, nuts, whole grains, fish, and poultry, slows down brain aging. Amazon's Fall Prime Day event returns this week on Tuesday and Wednesday. It's National Do Something Nice Day, and Slash is gearing up for next year's massive world tour in support of his new album Flying Blind, which will be out in February. He'll be at the Beacon Theater on May 12th. Checking Q104.3 traffic, alternate side parking and meters are in effect for today. Things starting to build when it comes to the bridges and tunnels. GWB inbound upper 25 to 30 minute delays, lower 15 to 20. Lincoln inbound 20 to 25. Holland 20 to 25 from the New Jersey Turnpike, 30 to 35 from routes 1 and 9. 20 minutes getting over the Cuomo Tap Bridge. Q Sports, the Jets fell to the Bears at Soldier Field while the Giants beat the Cardinals at MetLife Stadium. The Knicks kick off the NBA season tonight when they visit the 76ers. The Yankees visit the Tampa Bay Rays for game 2 of the ALDS at Tropicana Field tonight. The Yanks trail the best of 5 series 1-0. The Rangers top the Mammoth at Madison Square Garden, and the Liberty fell to the Dream in game 1 of the WNBA semifinals. The Q104 forecast, warmer and dry today, clouds giving way to sun. high 71. Clear skies tonight, low 49. Tomorrow, cooler with plenty of sun, high 61. 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

0: Hot Chili Peppers, spicing up your morning here at Q104.3. It's 6:39. I wanted to mention this to you just as a reminder. All this week on our show, listen for the Bon Jovi song of the day. Today's song will be Wanted Dead or Alive.
1: Nice.
0: Now, when our friends hear that song, Trevor, what do they do?
2: They will do the...
0: They will call us at 888-872-1043 and the 25th caller. You've got a big part to play in this, Trevor. Wake up.
1: You did it's kind Monday of put morning. On the spot.
0: Wake up.
2: If you,
0: and then our winner will win 104 of the new Jersey Legends scratch-off tickets from the New Jersey Lottery featuring John Bon Jovi, and there's a top prize of $200,000.
1: I mean, that's amazing.
2: Cool. Scratch-off, I win $200,000, that'd be great.
0: Okay.
1: Yeah, great.
0: And there will be, and we'll have more info on this later, there will be a special appearance by Trevor.
2: That's me.
0: At the John Bon Jovi rest stop on the Garden State.
1: It's a great rest stop.
2: Yeah. I'm going to be there on October 23rd at 11 a.m. I got some signed Bon Jovi stuff, including a signed guitar to give away.
0: Yeah, there'll be a lot of cool
1: That's
0: stuff.
1: Awesome.
2: Yes.
0: Okay, finally he remembered.
1: Yeah, well, it's Monday.
2: There
1: was a big concert on Friday that he's still recovering
0: from. I know, and he did Breakfast with the Beatles yesterday.
1: And he did that. And he did the Jets game.
2: I also got the details like late last night.
0: Then he did the.
1: You got a packed
0: then
1: weekend,
0: he did
1: Trevor.
0: The tailgate. The tailgate
2: party, yeah. and the whole thing. Soccer was at 8 a.m. with the kids. It was great. Right after AC/DC. Oh yeah, that was nice.
0: So I'm gonna play Wanted Dead or Alive later this morning. Remember when you hear that if you want to win. That's when you call
1: us. One of my favorite karaoke songs.
0: Are you good at that one?
2: That's a long one.
1: I did it in the DR.
2: Why do you do such long karaoke songs?
1: It's a crowd pleaser. Remember the crowd at Secrets Punta Cana went wild. Or at least they did in my mind.
0: It's 6:41 here at Q104.
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1: Alternate side parking and meters are in effect for today. Looking at the bridges and tunnels, GWB inbound upper 25 to 30 minute delays into the city, lower 15 to 20. Lincoln inbound 20 to 25. Holland 20 to 25 from the New Jersey Turnpike, 30 to 35 from routes 1 and 9. 20 minutes getting over the Cuomo Tap Bridge. Got a crash on the Harlem River Drive northbound at the 145th Street Bridge still. Also a new crash on the FDR northbound at 96th Street. On Staten Island, restrictions on the Gothels Bridge eastbound off-ramp to Forest Ave is causing delays. On Long Island, still got a crash on the Northern State westbound approaching exit 26 in North Hills. And Newark, routes 1 and 9 northbound before the Pulaski Skyway, got a crash there. And also in Jersey, a disabled vehicle still causing delays on the Garden State Parkway northbound between the Colonial Rest Area and exit 135 in Island. I'm Kristen Marks on Q104.3.
2: It's 6:47 coming up for you in less than an hour at 7:40. 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

0: Bad Company and Bad Company from Bad Company here at Q104.3. 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One of these stories might count as sort of kind of adultish in its content. Just want to let you know.
1: So for the
0: as we go into strange
2: cover
0: news,
2: your kids'
1: earmuffs
0: this
1: yeah.
0: morning. Here at Q104.3. It is 6:53 on this Monday. Good morning.
3: Strange news, hard to believe but true.
0: It disturbs me when I notice a lack of civility here in our country amongst the political class. Mm. And that goes off into the rest of society, too. It sort of rubs off on everything else. But
2: sure does.
0: We've got nothing on those Brits.
1: Uh-oh.
2: What do?
0: Well, there's a political fart fracas brewing in the UK. During a meeting, Reform UK councillor Andy Mahan was accused of, quote, lifting his arse cheeks and farting straight at another politician.
2: Oh, my God.
0: The councillor was also said to be wearing a distinctive leopard print fedora and matching tie, along with a safari jacket at the time, which really has nothing to do with the alleged fart, but it helps you to picture what's going on.
1: It does, actually.
0: It sets the scene a little more vividly for you. Adding to the moment was the fact that the flatulence in question happened at the beginning of the meeting when the prayer was supposed to be happening.
1: Which
0: added to the overall feeling of disrespect in the room.
2: Fart fracas. Good band name.
1: I thought if you lift the cheek, it's quieter.
2: No, it doesn't make...
0: Who knows? I know nothing.
2: Speaking from experience.
0: I know nothing about that.
1: I know nothing!
0: Remember the mechanical bulls in bars?
1: Sure.
2: Oh, yeah, I rode one a couple years ago.
0: You did?
2: I did.
1: You've never ridden a mechanical bull?
2: Did I last 8 seconds? I don't remember.
1: That's pretty long.
0: But you stay.
2: No, I don't remember. I have video, though.
0: You have video?
2: Yeah, you want to see it?
1: You don't remember?
0: You should post it. I want to see you on the mechanical bull.
2: Coming up. Kristen riding the mechanical bull in Nashville.
0: It was in Nashville?
2: Mm-hmm.
0: Ah, well, in Las Vegas, things are a little different.
1: Well, they got there.
0: A woman has filed a lawsuit claiming she suffered serious injuries from riding a mechanical penis.
2: Oh.
0: She's seeking $30,000 in damages.
1: So many questions.
0: A woman filed the lawsuit from riding this attraction at a downtown Las Vegas establishment called The Nerd. She says she and friends went there near closing time. An employee operated it by using a joystick and control panel.
1: I bet he did.
0: As it sped up, the woman got caught under the main shaft area of the ride.
1: There it is.
0: Where there is a large cutout section throwing her from the ride and causing her injury.
2: Okay.
0: Now, it sounds funny.
1: A little bit.
0: But the woman says it was serious. A lawsuit says she suffered painful physical injuries along with mental stress and shock to her nervous system. So she's seeking only $30,000 in damages?
2: That's not that much. No. I mean, it's not for the faint of heart.
0: Anyway,
2: sure.
0: I didn't know they had such a thing.
1: She banged her head when she got thrown from the shaft.
0: That's strange news at Q104.3.
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1: All chance side parking and meters are in effect for today. GWB inbound upper 35 to 40 minute delays into the city. Lower 30 to 35. Lincoln inbound 30 to 35. Holland 25 to 30 from the New Jersey Turnpike. 40 to 45 from routes 1 and 9. 20 minutes getting over the Cuomo Tap Bridge. Got a crash on the Harlem River Drive. Northbound still before the 145th Street Bridge that has two right lanes blocked now, causing delays from 142nd Street. And in Newark, got a crash to look out for on routes 1 and 9 northbound before the Pulaski Skyway that has one lane blocked and is causing delays from Delancey Street. I'm Kristen Marks on Q104.3.
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0: Welcome to the jungle. Guns N' Roses at Q104.3. Aerosmith over that with Crying. It's 7:11. Warmer and dry today. Clouds giving way to sun. High 71. Then down into the 40s tonight. Temperature in Midtown Manhattan right now is 55 here at Q104.3. The new Tom Cruise movie, Digger, is bombing.
1: Big bomb.
2: Yeah.
1: Big old egg.
0: Bombing, bombing, bombing. But one of the weirdest things I heard over the weekend while watching TV was somebody reporting that it took hours and hours in the makeup room to make Tom Cruise look 65.
2: What?
0: Tom Cruise is 64.
2: So yeah. They worked hard to age him a year?
0: Well, obviously, I mean, he's very youthful-looking.
2: He looks great.
0: Guy, he looks great. But it just struck me as being funny when they said that it took hours to make him look
2: that's
0: 65,
2: hilarious.
0: When in fact he's 64.
3: And that's the version that they think 65 should look like?
0: Yeah, apparently.
3: That's like Don Rickles at the end.
2: I randomly watched The Firm over the weekend. I'd never seen it.
3: I don't know what The Firm is.
2: It's a Tom Cruise movie from like 93 or something like that.
3: Well, that was a good year.
0: Tom Cruise is a great actor.
3: Top Gun Maverick, I can't stop watching every time it's been on recently. I just can't stop watching
2: sequels. It's not often a sequel is almost as good as the original.
3: Oh, I think Maverick's
0: and all those
3: better.
0: Mission Impossible movies.
3: Never seen one.
0: You've never seen them?
3: Not one Mission Impossible movie I've never seen.
0: You know, when I say that I haven't seen something,
2: it's not the first one
0: that's really popular, he makes fun of me.
3: And you can make fun of me for this. You can, because I feel like...
0: Well, I'm not going to do that because I'm a, you know...
3: You're genuinely a good person.
0: You know. Do you know what Kristen just had for breakfast right in front of us?
3: Tuna fish.
0: No.
3: Oatmeal
0: mixed with peanut butter.
2: It's called overnight oats.
3: Oh, overnight oats. Yeah, it's a big thing now.
0: Peanut butter?
3: I don't know about the peanut butter.
2: They were McCann's steel-cut oats.
0: Well, I'm sure the oats were just wonderful.
3: We love them.
0: I'm not mocking you or making fun of you. I'm just pointing out how unusual that sounds. Oatmeal and peanut butter.
3: Yeah, how do you...
0: All mixed together.
3: I have to say that I'm more impressed...
2: It's more than that.
3: ...that you're able to talk after that.
2: Well, okay, so you soak it. And do you,
3: go ahead.
2: You really must know. You take the steel-cut oats, you soak them in. You can use the milk of your choice. I use almond milk.
3: Okay.
2: And then you mix in peanut butter and some honey.
0: Mix in the peanut butter and honey.
2: You mix the peanut butter and honey in with the milk. Then you pour the oats in, and you like in a big mason jar. Then you let it sit overnight. That's why it's called overnight oats. You just need 8 hours, and then the oats soak up all
0: the
2: moisture.
0: Well, is the peanut butter, is that your creation, or is that some sort of recipe that people know about?
2: I just found it online. Yeah.
0: Okay. So it does exist. Other people on the planet have had it besides you.
2: Presumably, yes. Yeah. People do all sorts of different things.
0: With peanut butter? Yeah, people do do all sorts of different things.
2: Well, with the overnight oats.
0: Peanut butter.
3: Her breakfast versus my breakfast is completely different.
0: It's 7:14.
3: Energy drinks and kill
0: me. Here's Q104 points.
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2: Alternate side parking and meters are in effect for today. GWB inbound upper 35 to 40 minute delays into the city, lower 30 to 35. Lincoln inbound 30 to 35. Holland 25 to 30 from the New Jersey Turnpike. 40 to 45 from routes 1 and 9 because of a crash on route 139 approaching 78 that has one lane blocked. 20 minutes still getting over the Quamotap Bridge into Westchester. Still got a crash on the Harlem River Drive northbound between the 145th Street Bridge and 8th Avenue. Two right lanes are blocked there. That's causing delays from 5th Avenue. And in Newark, routes 1 and 9 northbound before the Pulaski Skyway got a crash that has one lane blocked, causing delays from Delancey Street. I'm Kristen Marks on Q104.3.

0: 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In less than 20 minutes, Sting tickets up for grabs. 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And here is Kristen Marks.
1: Thank you, Jim. It's 55 degrees on this Monday, October 5th. The New York City Council is set to question tech execs on the safety of AI during an oversight hearing today. Representatives from Anthropic, OpenAI, Google, and Meta are set to go before the council. The attorney for the accuser in the alleged Cornell fraternity gang rape case says his client is facing threats amid growing pressure to drop her lawsuit. New York Senator Chuck Schumer is demanding answers about controversial flock cameras. One of the people arrested for exploring the city's sewer systems is now in ICE custody. The NYPD is thanking their counterterrorism team for their role in the arrest of two men in Louisiana accused of raising money for Hamas. New Jersey lawmakers are proposing $60 million in grants to help Garden State farmers who suffered over $300 million worth of crop losses during a four-day freeze in late April. New Jersey Governor Mikey Sherrill is signing legislation to provide more mental health services in schools. The Coast Guard is suspending its search for six people aboard a medical plane that vanished in the waters off New England. The Boston-bound plane disappeared Saturday while flying from Bermuda. President Trump is campaigning in Nebraska today with midterms less than 1 month away. He's set to speak at a supporter rally for Republican Senator Pete Ricketts in Grand Island. The U.S. Supreme Court is set to reconvene today and will hear several high-profile cases in its new term, including whether laws that ban semi-automatic rifles violate the Second Amendment, as well as the legality of voting laws that require proof of citizenship. Tuesday's expected finalization of the deal that will merge Paramount and Warner Brothers Discovery will see the company go by the name Skydance. It's World Teachers Day today, and Jack Black invited Black Sabbath's Geezer Butler on stage over the weekend to perform Jack Sabbath. Checking Q104.3, traffic, alternate side parking, and meters are in effect for today. Taking a look at the bridges and tunnels, GWB inbound upper 35 to 40 minute delays into the city, lower 30 to 35. Lincoln inbound 30 to 35. Holland 25 to 30 from the New Jersey Turnpike, 40 to 45 from routes 1 and 9. There is a crash on route 139 approaching 78. And 20 minutes getting over the Cuomo Tap Bridge. Q Sports, the Jets fell to the Bears at Soldier Field. The Giants beat the Cardinals at MetLife Stadium. The Knicks kick off the NBA season tonight when they visit the Sixers. The Yankees are visiting the Tampa Bay Rays for Game 2 of the ALDS at Tropicana Field. New York is trailing the best-of-five series 1-0. The Rangers topped the Mammoth 4-2 at Madison Square Garden, and the Liberty fell to the Dream in Game 1 of the WNBA semifinals. The Q1 forecast, warmer and dry today with clouds giving way to sun, high 71. Tonight, clear, low 49. Tomorrow, cooler with plenty of sun, high 61. 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

0: They were so good last night.
1: She was there.
0: I was there at the Barclays Center. Word is they played for over 3 hours, but I couldn't stick around that long.
1: Yeah, you left to go home.
0: Yeah, yeah. Had to get up to do something this morning. You know?
1: Well, you were there for...
0: I was there for a good chunk of it, most of it. And for most of the songs, they played off of Melancholy and Infinite Sadness. So. Including, like the hits, like 1979 and the song we just heard, Tonight Tonight, and some deeper tracks, too. Yeah.
1: You know what's amazing? Kristen's been, just in the past few days, at Weezer, Foo Fighters, AC/DC, and Smashing Pumpkins, like in a four-day period.
0: Might be a record for me. Maybe. I have to think about that. But yeah, three late concerts in less than a week.
1: She takes another swig of
0: Where's
1: the coffee.
0: Where's my coffee?
1: It's 7:40. Want to win Sting tickets? Listen to our backward tune. You get 2.8 seconds.
2: Heck yeah, man.
1: This morning. And the first person who can identify it at 888-872-1043 wins a pair of tickets to see Sting at Brooklyn Paramount on November 14th. I know Kristen wants to go to that show, too.
0: I would go to that.
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0: It's in my backyard.
1: Listen up. Here we go. Okay.
2: It's Monday.
1: 888.
2: I'm shot, man.
1: 888-872-1043. 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
1: Q104.3 traffic.
2: Alternate side parking and meters are in effect for today. GWB inbound upper 40 to 45 minute delays. Lower 30 to 35. Lincoln inbound 30 to 35. Holland 35 to 40 from the New Jersey Turnpike. Especially slow from routes 1 and 9 because of a crash on route 139 approaching 78. 60 minute delays. 40 minutes getting over the Cuomo Tap Bridge into Westchester. Still got a crash on the Harlem River Drive northbound between the 145th Street Bridge and 8th Avenue. Two right lanes are blocked, causing delays from 5th Avenue. A crash now on the LIE westbound at exit 37 in Roslyn Heights. That's causing delays from exit 40. And in Newark, still got a crash on routes 1 and 9 northbound before the Pulaski Skyway, taking up one lane and causing delays from Delancey Street. I'm Kristen Marks on Q104.3.
3: And let's say good morning to Spiro in Bayside, Queens. Good morning to you.
4: Hey, good morning, Jim. How are you today?
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4: Fantastic.
3: Okay, so stay on the line, and we will set you up. It's 7:47. Da-do-do-do-da-da-da. 7:47, and I have Skid Row for you at the Cube.

0: Row in the morning for you here at Q104.3, where it is time for Q News and Traffic, brought to you by Morgan & Morgan, America's largest injury law firm. Now, I just want to remind you to be listening for the Bon Jovi song of the day.
1: Yes.
0: Because it's coming up. Okay,
1: Chris. Don't go anywhere.
0: What's up?
1: Well, Jim, it's 55 degrees on this Monday, October 5th. The New York City Council will hear from tech companies today about the potential dangers of artificial intelligence. Representatives from Google, Meta, OpenAI, and Anthropic are set to testify later this morning. New Jersey lawmakers are considering a bill that would set rules on how employers and government agencies use AI-driven programs to help make decisions and to monitor work. The attorney for the accuser in the alleged Cornell fraternity gang rape case says his client is facing threats amid growing pressure to drop her lawsuit. One of the people arrested for exploring the city sewer system is now in ICE custody. The NYPD is thanking their counterterrorism team for their role in the arrest of two men in Louisiana accused of raising money for Hamas. Police are investigating a deadly hit-and-run chain reaction crash in Gravesend, Brooklyn this morning. Ocean Parkway was shut down for quite some time between Avenues R and S. New Jersey health officials have recorded the first human death from the West Nile virus this year. State officials have not disclosed the person's age, sex, or residence. President Trump heads to Nebraska today with midterm elections just a month away. He's slated to speak to supporters at a rally in Grand Island. Tennessee Department of Corrections Commissioner Frank Estrada has resigned amid scrutiny over the botched execution of Krista Pike last week. Following an emergency G7 meeting on energy prices last week, President Trump said Europe will release up to 100 million barrels of diesel oil after prices hit record highs. New research shows the so-called MIND diet, which consists of food like green leafy veggies, nuts, whole grains, fish, and poultry, slows down brain aging. Amazon's Fall Prime Day event returns this week, running Tuesday and Wednesday. It's National Do Something Nice Day. And Slash is gearing up for next year's massive world tour in support of his new album, Flying Blind, which will be out in February. He'll be at the Beacon Theater on May 12th. Checking Q104.3, traffic, alternate side parking, and meters are in effect for today. GWB inbound upper 40 to 45 minute delays into the city, lower 30 to 35. Lincoln inbound 30 to 35. Holland 35 to 40 from the New Jersey Turnpike, 60 minutes from routes 1 and 9. A crash on Route 139 approaching 78 is adding to those woes. 40 minutes getting over the Cuomo Tap Bridge. Q Sports, the Jets fell to the Bears at Soldier Field. The Giants beat the Cardinals at MetLife Stadium. The Yankees visit the Tampa Bay Rays for Game 2 of the ALDS at Tropicana Field tonight. New York trails the best of five series 1-0. The Knicks kick off the NBA season tonight when they visit the Sixers. The Rangers topped the Mammoth at Madison Square Garden, and the Liberty fell to the Atlanta Dream in Game 1 of the WNBA semifinals. The Q1 forecast, warmer and dry today with clouds giving way to sun, high 71. Clear tonight, low 49. Tomorrow, cooler with plenty of sun, high 61. 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

0: Dead or Alive. It's Bon Jovi at Q104.3. Apparently a song that Kristen loves performing on a karaoke stage.
1: Oh, yeah. It's always a crowd pleaser.
0: And we have one of our early morning friends, Peter, on the line. Hi, Peter. How are you?
2: I'm good. How's everything?
0: Doing okay.
3: Chilling.
0: We have for you, because you called us when you heard the song, and you were caller 25.
2: Exactly. I was listening right next to the radio.
0: We have for you not one, not two, not 10, not 20, not 50, not 60, not 100. We have 104 of the new Jersey Legends scratch-off tickets from the New Jersey Lottery to give to you, featuring nice. John Bon Jovi. And, you know, that particular lottery has a top prize of $200,000. I mean, you could win that. It's possible.
2: Nice. Exactly.
0: So you stay on the line.
3: I hope you got a quarter ready.
0: You stay on the, yeah.
3: Jeez.
0: Do you
2: use? Oh, I do. I have plenty of change.
0: Yeah, it's one of the last things people use change for. I have a big jar. Do you have a big jar?
2: I love you guys, man. I listen to you guys like every morning.
0: Well, thank you so much. Aww,
1: thank you so much,
0: Peter.
2: Yeah. You guys are so funny.
0: Now you're on Staten Island. Where on Staten Island?
2: I'm actually over by Manor Road and Victory.
0: Okay.
2: By Toe Hill.
0: Okay, sure. Yeah. So you stay on the line, and we will set you up.
2: You got it.
0: And of course,
2: thank you.
0: And of course, if you have, if among your 104 tickets you have a big winner,
3: let us know.
0: Yeah, let us know.
1: Yeah, please do.
2: Absolutely.
0: Okay, stay on the line, and we will set you up. Tomorrow's Bon Jovi song of the day.
3: What do you got?
0: Is Living on a Prayer.
1: Ooh. Classic.
0: Okay. Do you karaoke that one too?
1: I think I've done that in a group setting.
0: Oh, yes. In a group. Okay.
3: She does a lot of karaoke.
0: She does karaoke solo, and then she does choir in a group.
1: Yeah, I tend to do karaoke with my choir friends a lot, and they always pull me on stage. I'm like, okay. Twist my arm.
3: Oh, yeah. I was going to say, it's such a bad time. Yeah.
0: They pull her on stage.
3: All right, I guess so, guys.
0: How many people?
3: She turns into Paul Stanley.
0: Yeah.
3: She brings her own pyro.
1: That's a great idea.
0: 13 minutes.
1: Maybe not.
0: Okay, Living on a Prayer tomorrow morning.
3: She pulls out sparkling from her pyro.
0: On our show.
1: Don't tempt me.
0: Hang on a second. Hang on.
4: Shh.
1: Okay.
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0: Okay, now, you didn't hear that.
3: No.
1: I don't know what you're talking about.
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1: Alternate side parking and meters in effect for today. GWB inbound upper 60-minute delays into the city, lower 45. Lincoln inbound 30 to 35. There's a crash on 495 eastbound after Kennedy Boulevard that has a right lane blocked. Holland inbound 35 to 40 from New Jersey Turnpike, 60 from routes 1 and 9. Still got that crash on route 139 approaching 78. 30 minutes getting over the Cuomo Tap Bridge. Got a crash on the Henry Hudson Parkway now, southbound at the Cross of Bronx ramps. That is causing delays. So is that crash on the Harlem River Drive northbound between the 145th Street Bridge and 8th Avenue. That's been there for quite some time. Two right lanes blocked there. And Newark routes 1 and 9 northbound before the Pulaski Skyway got one lane blocked. And also a crash on 287 northbound between exits 12 and 13 in Franklin Township. I'm Kristen Marks on Q104.3.
0: It's 819. Trevor, regarding the new Jersey Legends scratch-off tickets from the New Jersey Lottery featuring John Bon Jovi.
23: Yes, sir.
0: And we're giving away, you know, that big stack of 104 tickets.
23: It's a whole bunch of tickets.
0: In the morning all this week. You're going to be doing something at the John Bon Jovi rest stop on the Garden.

0: the State Parkway.
1: Yes, I will be there October 23rd, starting at 11 a.m., and you can come on by. I got some cool Q104.3 stuff, you know, some Jet stuff, and, oh, a whole bunch of signed Bon Jovi stuff as well, including a guitar and some vinyl.
0: Wow.
2: Not too bad.
1: Yep.
0: That's great.
1: Not my personal collection.
0: Right.
1: But I got it for you.
0: When is it? Again?
1: October 23rd at 11 a.m.
0: Okay.
1: Stop on by. I'll be there. We'll get some pizza, maybe. I think there's a Sbarro, too.
2: It's a great rest stop.
0: Yeah.
1: You got everything.
0: It's a really cool rest stop. It's 20 minutes after 8 here at Q104.3.

0: Hey, it's National Do Something Nice Day.
1: It is.
0: Yes. And it's National Get Funky Day.
1: Ooh.
0: And it's World Teachers Day, and it's Global James Bond Day.
1: All right.
2: Who's your James Bond?
0: All of them. I liked them all. I did.
1: Gotta go with the OG, personally.
2: You're a Sean Connery guy?
0: Two of them have been on... I've met more than two of them, but two of them have been on our show.
2: Mm-hmm.
1: Oh, he doesn't want to pick favorites because they've been guests.
0: Guess?
2: Don't want to guess. Can I get... Okay.
0: Okay. Roger Moore and Pierce Brosnan.
2: I was going to go Pierce Brosnan.
0: Have been here on the show.
2: But you seem like...
1: You're asking him.
0: And I also met Sean Connery.
2: I was going to say you guys...
0: But I hardly remember it because I was so in awe. I you know, it was a one of those...
1: You were like Dave Grohl on stage with AC/DC.
0: Yeah, it was one of those, you know, 5 second shake the hand.
2: Oh, really?
0: Move on sort of things. And
1: oh, okay.
0: And I was instantly like, did that just happen?
2: Sean Connery when, though? I want to know, was he like the kilt-wearing Sean Connery or like the, like Bond Connery?
0: Or he like... was an older Connery when I met him. I mean, okay. He was...
1: Kiltless?
2: The Rock?
0: You know, I was like... You know, 9 years old when he was James Bond. I mean, I met him here in New York as an adult.
1: Mm.
2: I was just wondering.
0: I saw him walk into a restaurant once in the 90s, 1990s. And it was a very, very loud, very packed restaurant at lunchtime in Midtown Manhattan. And instantaneously, you could hear a pin drop. As he was being escorted to a table.
2: He's Bond.
1: Guess he was not dressed down.
0: I mean, it was just, you know, one of those things.
1: Wow.
0: But anyway, yes, it is national.
2: Pierce Brosnan is
0: it's mine. Global James Bond Day. 007.
1: Mm-hmm.
0: Okay.
1: Shaken, not stirred.
0: It's time for the news. And here at Q104.3, reporting to you from her standing position in Studio G.
1: Is that where we are?
0: Yes.
1: Thank you, Jim.
0: Here's Kristen Marks.
1: It's 55 degrees on this Monday, October 5th. The New York City Council is set to question tech execs on the safety of AI during an oversight hearing today. Representatives from Anthropic, OpenAI, Google, and Meta are set to go before the council. Meanwhile, President Trump is creating a new super intelligence force, announcing on Truth Social over the weekend that its primary goal is to ensure the U.S. is the world leader in what he calls SI. The attorney for the accuser in the alleged Cornell fraternity gang rape case says his client is facing threats amid growing pressure to drop her lawsuit. Police are investigating a deadly hit-and-run chain reaction crash in Gravesend, Brooklyn this morning. Ocean Parkway was shut down for quite some time between Avenues R and S. The NYPD believes alcohol was a factor in an overnight crash on the Grand Central Parkway in Queens that killed a 23-year-old woman. New Jersey lawmakers are proposing $60 million in grants to help Garden State farmers who suffered over $300 million worth of crop losses during a four-day freeze in late April. The Coast Guard is suspending its search for six people aboard a medical plane that vanished in the waters off New England. The Boston-bound plane disappeared Saturday while flying from Bermuda. President Trump is campaigning in Nebraska today with the midterms less than 1 month away. He's set to speak at a supporter rally for Republican Senator Pete Ricketts in Grand Island. The U.S. Supreme Court is set to reconvene today and will hear several high-profile cases in its new term, including whether laws that ban semi-automatic rifles violate the Second Amendment, as well as the legality of voting laws that require proof of citizenship. Tuesday's expected finalization of the deal that will merge Paramount and Warner Brothers Discovery will see the company go by the name Skydance. A recent Gallup poll shows that a record low number of people, that would be less than a third of Americans, think that college education is very important. And Jack Black invited Black Sabbath's Geezer Butler on stage to perform Jack Sabbath at Tom Morello's Power to the People Festival in Maryland in honor of Ozzy Osbourne. Checking Q104.3 traffic, alternate side parking, and meters are in effect for today. GWB inbound upper 60-minute delays into the city, lower 45. Lincoln inbound 30 to 35. Holland 35 to 40 from the New Jersey Turnpike, 60 minutes from routes 1 and 9, 30 minutes getting over at the Cuomo Tap Bridge. Q Sports, the Jets fell to the Bears at Soldier Field while the Giants beat the Cardinals at MetLife Stadium. The Yankees visit the Tampa Bay Rays for Game 2 of the ALDS at Tropicana Field tonight. The Yanks trail the best-of-five series 1-0. The Knicks kick off the NBA season tonight when they visit the Sixers. The Rangers top the Mammoth at Madison Square Garden, and the Liberty fell to the Atlanta Dream in Game 1 of the WNBA semifinals. The Q10 forecast, warmer and dry today with clouds giving way to sun, high 71. Tonight, clear, low 49. Tomorrow, cooler with plenty of sun, high 61. 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

0: Now, Scout, the neighbor tells us you've been chasing people on a bicycle. 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

0: It's Steve Perry at Q104.3. 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I'm looking at my computer screen right now. Kristen Marks posted her encounter with the mechanical bull.
1: As promised, just for you, Jim.
0: At Whiskey River in Nashville.
2: It's very impressive, I'm not going to lie.
1: Put it on my Facebook
0: page. The caption is proof that I lasted more than 8 seconds.
1: Yeah, I thought I lasted a lot shorter than that, but I'm proud of past me.
0: No, you lasted a lot longer. Yeah.
1: It doesn't look as crazy as what I remember. Like, I feel like it's moving more slowly, but it was really hard.
0: Well, the way that you feel when you're on it is a lot different from what we necessarily will see on the video. But anyway, it's there for anybody who wants to check it out.
1: Yeah, anyone wants to see this ridiculous.
2: Do you think you can last longer than 8 seconds?
0: No.
1: No.
0: No.
1: You?
0: No.
2: No. No, I can't last longer than 8 seconds.
0: No, me either.
1: All right, well.
0: Anyway, it is also... I think I mentioned this earlier this morning, but I want to... Why are you burying your head in your hands over
1: nothing,
0: there?
1: Nothing.
0: Nothing?
1: Just, you know.
0: Okay, it's this guy's birthday.
3: Hi, I'm Neil deGrasse Tyson. And it doesn't take an astrophysicist to know that Jim Kerr is out of this world. Guys, is this the best copy you can give me to read? Mm-hmm. Uh-huh. Plus, did you know that... To me, out of this world might mean he's on the moon, or he's from Mars. It's not always a compliment in my field to say that you're out of this world. Just anyhow, you're listening to Jim Kerr on Q104.3.
0: And I really love the series of videos that he does with Chuck Nice. Have you seen them? They're really, really good.
2: They're really, really good.
0: And Chuck was co-host of my predecessor show here on Q104.3 before... before I joined here.
1: Oh.
0: But he's the like co-host with Neil deGrasse Tyson on these really cool videos that kind of explain everything that goes on in the universe.
1: Oh, I have to check
0: get a chance to check them out.
1: Yeah, I will.
0: You should really check them out. Oh, it's also this guy's birthday.
4: Hi, I'm Brian Johnson of AC/DC. If you ain't listening to Jim Kerr in the morning, you ain't. And I wasn't supposed to swear. Long live rock, Q104.3.
0: And Trevor and Kristen were there.
1: We were. So was Maria.
2: Those are the words that he still says when you're on stage. I just loved the ending when he just thanked everybody. He said, God bless America. God bless you for being there. And the last thing he said is, now go tell your grandkids about this show.
1: That was such a good show. Exceeded my expectations.
2: When those cannons go off, oh my God, all of MetLife shook. It's just great.
0: And Foo Fighters, of course, opened, and Dave Grohl came back out onto the stage with AC/DC.
1: That was awesome.
2: Yeah, but usually when you have a guest come on stage, they run around with the band and jam out with them, and you kind of like focus on what they're doing. He was like a typical bass player. He just stood in the background and wouldn't move, but he had the biggest smile on his face.
1: He was like starstruck.
2: Yeah. You know, Brian Johnson's running around, and Angus is just hopping on one foot, and you think he'd, you know, hop with him.
1: Angus.
2: Nope.
1: I'm just like, what is his secret?
2: He was like a statue. Dave did not move. Yeah, I want to know what, oh my God, the energy that Angus Young has.
1: More energy than some 20-something.
2: I'm exhausted after doing this show for 4 hours. He could do probably 12 hours of this.
1: Maybe he sleeps more.
0: Here comes Big E

0: Maybe he
1: has
0: some
1: thoughts.
2: He was also there.
3: What the hell is he doing here? It's a Monday.
0: Maybe he has some thoughts on the show.
1: Yeah.
0: AC/DC, Foo Fighters.
1: Yeah.
4: Well.
3: Oh, God. Okay. Here we go.
1: Oh, here we go.
3: I'll take a nap.
4: I couldn't see very well because there was this guy standing in front of me with a big, like, cut-off jean jacket that said Black Label Society. I don't know what the hell that was all about. But...
3: You don't forget the yellow hat.
4: Oh, yeah. It was a yellow hat, too, like Curious George's keeper.
1: So he obstructed Trevor. Your view.
4: Anyway, what a show. What a yeah. show, what a show, what a show, what a show, what a show. And Foo Fighters are fantastic. Dave Grohl could not have been more, like, just, he was genuflecting. He was like, this is the greatest day of my life. Open for AC/DC, which was so cool.
0: Mm.
4: And then AC/DC just blew the doors off that joint, man.
1: Absolutely.
4: Angus Young may look like the Crypt Keeper, but he plays like he's 25. I mean, he's just unbelievable.
0: So it was a fantastically glorious end to their tour.
4: No doubt.
1: Yeah.
4: Yeah.
1: Unanimous.
0: And you know, Kristen went to Smashing Pumpkins last night.
1: Yep. Okay. That's why I'm standing like this.
0: And Weezer Thursday night.
1: Yeah.
4: You know, I had trouble just getting through one show without sitting down. Like, I'm an old man.
3: Oh, the hell's going on with us?
0: Well, in a moment, come on over to my side and take a look at the computer and watch her ride the mechanical bull.
4: Oh, my God.
0: It's a great video, and it's strange news time. Here at Q104.3. First, a teacher story.
5: Strange news, hard to believe but true.
0: An Iowa high school teacher has been fired for offering students extra credit in return for cash donations to her personal GoFundMe account. Stephanie Mullally, a teacher at a high school in the Clinton Community School District, told students in the spring of 2026 that she had set up a GoFundMe page to raise money for what she described as personal education goals. She allegedly told her students that she had set up the fundraiser to pay for her education, and telling the students that if they made cash donations to her account, they could earn extra credit toward their grade in her class. Some students in the class contributed funds to the GoFundMe account, according to Judge Dwayne Golden. Because of the extra credit incentive, students are alleged to have felt pressured to donate money to the GoFundMe. She was fired for allegedly violating the district's ethics policy.
1: Wow.
4: Had to write that one down, did they?
3: I'm not going to say that, that's abnormal, but wow.
0: Yeah, that's abnormal.
3: Well.
0: Okay, a long-lost painting by Chicago artist Gertrude Abercrombie.
3: Hmm.
0: Was auctioned for $1.35 million.
3: For a Gertie. Wow.
0: After being bought for $30. Yeah, it was one of those lawn sale deals.
3: I'm telling you, man, every time I see a garage sale sign, I want to go for this reason.
0: The painting was titled Alderman Merriam's Shells, and it was painted in 1951. Hmm. Freeman's Auction sold it for $1.35 million. Sure. I would feel guilty.
1: You would?
3: You'd little kickback to the art sale? You would?
0: I would, yeah. I mean, if I bought something for $30 and sold it for $300, I wouldn't feel guilty. If I bought something for $30 and sold it for $3,000, I probably still wouldn't feel guilty. But buying something at somebody's little sale for $30 and then selling it for $1.35 million, I would feel very guilty.
1: You have a conscience.
3: Yeah, I mean, come on. They should have done their due diligence.
0: Come on.
4: Too bad. So sad.
3: Yep.
0: Well, anyway, that's...
4: We're all scum and you're a nice guy. That's all there is.
3: That's what we all just learned.
1: One out of three, bud.
0: That's what? You don't understand.
1: I was leaving myself out of it.
0: You don't understand what I'm talking about?
1: No,
3: take the money and run. What is it?
4: I think the problem is how much are you going to give them? What's going to assuage your guilt, Jim?
0: I don't know.
4: 10 grand? 50 grand? What's going to assuage your guilt?
0: Where
4: does it end?
0: 1.35 million?
4: And then you know what happens.
0: Maybe the 3.5.
4: Then you get sued. They'd sue you.
1: Let's just be honest.
3: Wow, you're just looking at the terrible people, aren't you?
4: That's how people are. Let's just
1: be
4: like
1: honest.
4: Us.
1: This probably isn't going to happen.
4: Yeah, so.
0: Oh, right. It's not going
3: to
0: happen.
3: Yeah, Jim, drive to your closest. Oh, that's right.
0: Yeah.
4: More okay. likely you're going to find one of those in your storage unit in Queens. And you already own it, so you don't have to feel guilty.
0: Well, I do have some artwork in there.
1: I did buy some artwork from somebody off the street yesterday.
0: Remember all that artwork, Trevor?
2: Jim, we're going to open up Jim's locker. We're going to find 57 Gustbuster umbrellas and one thing worth $5.7 million.
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6: Alternate side parking and meters are in effect for today. GWB inbound upper 60-minute delays into the city, lower 45. Lincoln inbound 30 to 35. That crash is still there on 495 eastbound after Kennedy Boulevard, taking up two right lanes. Holland inbound 35 to 40 from the New Jersey Turnpike, 60 minutes from routes 1 and 9. There's still a crash on route 139 approaching 78, taking up one lane. 30 minutes getting over the Cuomo Tap Bridge into Westchester. Got a crash on the Henry Hudson Parkway, still southbound at the Cross Bronx ramps. And Harlem River Drive, a crash on the northbound side between the 145th Street Bridge and 8th Avenue. In Queens, a crash on the LIE westbound at 74th Street. And in Jersey, a crash on 287 northbound between exits 12 and 13 in Franklin Township. Also on Route 3 eastbound at Route 17 in Rutherford. And on Route 18 northbound at New Street in New Brunswick. I'm Kristen Marks. 2.5 hours commercial-free rock with Maria Melito next on Q104.3.
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Q104.3, Rocks New York with Elton John and the Beatles. And I hope you enjoyed the live Breakfast with the Beatles from the Cutting Room yesterday. There'll be more. And of course, Breakfast with the Beatles happens Sunday morning at 8 with Ken here on Q104.3.

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You got your first keyword at 9:27 and you got eight more coming bottom of the hour because we want to put a grand in your hand. 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

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And the Jets return home this week to take on the Cleveland Browns at MetLife Stadium. And you can hear all the action right here. We're going to get you pumped up with the Q104.3 Rock and Roll Tailgate at 10 a.m. Jets pregame begins at 11 with Dan Grossa and Greg Buttle, leading up to kickoff at 1 with Bob Wischusen and Anthony Becht. 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

0: 104.3 Rocks New York with Brian Adams in the summer of 69. We also heard from Meatloaf. You took the words right out of my mouth. Dirty Deeds, Done Dirt Cheap from AC/DC. Today is Brian Johnson's birthday. Happy birthday to Brian Johnson. And also AC/DC will be on Live at 5 today because it is Brian's birthday. Well, that all wraps up Free Music Mornings on your Monday. 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

0: Q104.3 Rocks New York with Rush. Closer to the Heart, Limelight, Tom Sawyer. That wraps up a workforce block of Rush that Brian Pierce requested. 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

0: 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You know what you can win? 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

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We have seen enough of the rain for a while. Beautiful fall week ahead, highs in the upper 60s, it's Creedence, Q104.3.

0: Green Day, Q104.3. September has most definitely ended. Billy Joe and the Jim Kerr Rock and Roll Morning Show did a great job. You guys did of trying to wake him up because, I mean, look, he asked us to do it, right? Here at Q104.3, your home for New York Jets football. It's time for some home cooking. We got to come home. They take on the Cleveland Browns at MetLife Stadium this Sunday, and you can hear all the action right here. We'll get you pumped up with the Q104.3 Rock and Roll Tailgate at 10, right after breakfast with the Beatles. Then Jets pregame begins at 11 with Dan Grasso and Greg Buttle. It's all leading off to kickoff at 1 with Bob Wischusen and Anthony Becht. Jets Browns this Sunday on your radio home for New York Jets football, Q104.3. Got to get back into the W column. Speaking of wins, guess what? The cash is back. Trying to put a grand in your hand. Your next chance is coming up at 2:30 on the Q.
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Try to put a grand in your hand. Your next keyword is coming up at 2:31. You hear the keyword? You know what to do. Come on, by now. As we go flying into outer space with David Bowie. Strawberry Fields and all the psychedelic music of 67. I still think this is the psychedelic king. Space Oddity. 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

0: 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Ken Dash, how to rock this beautiful fall afternoon. Oh, it just feels great, you know, that light jacket kind of weather. I'm really into it. And for 3 of 3 all this week, two-tone sound, the 80s, my music. If I'm going to dance, it's going to be to the Specials and to Madness and to this band, The Beat. They're going to be at NJ Pack on November 9th. Huh? 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

Jim Kerr tomorrow morning at 7:40. Untangle 2 for Tuesday's Twisted Tunes to win Sting tickets for his performance at the Brooklyn Paramount. That's tomorrow morning at 7:40 right here at Q104.3.

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4: With me, Ken Dash, how we do this every workday at 3 o'clock. We play three songs. First correct caller at 888-872-1043. Figures out what the link is between all three. You're getting a pair of tickets to a great show. To me, this is one of the best shows ever. Every time British two-tone from the 80s come to town, you know, the specials, Fun Boy 3, Madness, The Beat are coming to NJ Pack November 9th. 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I've got your tickets. I heard Jim Kerr do the story this morning on the air, and I thought, there it is. Thank you, Jim, Trev, Kristen. There's the three of three. We start with Paul Simon, Kodachrome. 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

0: further away. So after I yelled and screamed and telling him why he wasn't coming on further away.
1: Q104.3, Rocks New York with Pink Floyd, the classic from Dark Side of the Moon and Money. Who's got it? Hi, Q, do you have an answer for today's 3 of 3?
2: Yes, it has to do with the teacher that set up a GoFundMe page for her students to get extra credit.
1: That sounds like a broad sitcom story, but that's exactly what happened. You're right. What's your name?
2: Lee Schwartz.
1: Lee, it's unbelievable. Stephanie Mullaney, a teacher at the Clinton Community School in Iowa, told students she set up a GoFundMe page to raise money for what she described as personal education goals, and that if they donated cash, let me repeat, cash, they would get extra credit. Is there a school system anywhere, maybe in Russia, where anywhere in the Western world, where even you would even think that was okay? Oh, my goodness. The account had a fundraising goal of $1,800 and $140 through 6 donations. Imagine the students, if you didn't give, you're going to fail. Unbelievable. Money, Pink Floyd, teacher, Jethro Tull, and Kodachrome. I think back on all the crap I learned in high school. Well, you learned that you can use it as a racket, I guess. That's what it is. Lee, you are going to see The Beat at NJ PAC November 9th. 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Lee, call back so I can get the rest of your information. It's commercial free at 3 continues. Yesterday morning, live from the cutting room, Breakfast of the Beatles, Mark Rivera, Mark Ribbler, Rich Pagano from the Fab Four, John Cobert, who played with John Lennon. An amazing live show. Thank you guys for listening, for all those who came, for Soren Medical sponsoring it. John Lennon, if he had only written one song in his life, A Prayer for Peace in the World. It's what it was always about, love. Q104.3 Rocks New York with John Lennon.

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0: Tears for Fears, a Q104.3. 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Holidays are coming at us like a freight train. Simple as that. 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Coming back with Metallica, the Mighty Zep, and more. Beatles fans, see the world through the lens of George Harrison at the height of Beatlemania. It's his photographs, the Third Eye, early photographs. Join Olivia Harrison, curator of the Third Eye, in conversation with Martin Scorsese at BAM's Howard Gilman Opera House tomorrow night, October 6th. That is going to be something not to miss.
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Led Zeppelin, Q104.3. Carol's going to get the lead out. XL tonight, an hour of the Mighty Zep, 8 to 9 tonight. Ken Daschow, want some dessert? Some cherry pie? Q104.3 in Warren.

0: Neil Young. As perfect as harmonica and his guitar, and that's all we need for a great Neil classic, Heart of Gold. Tom Petty just free-falling through this Monday afternoon with me, Ken Dasho. 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Ken Dasho rocking through the afternoon with Whitesnake, The Doors, and more coming your way. You know what else is coming to Brooklyn? Tomorrow night, Beatle fans, see the world through the lens of George Harrison. It was at the height of Beatlemania when they came in the Third Eye early photographs. Join Olivia Harrison, who curated George's pictures for the Third Eye, in conversation with Martin Scorsese at BAM's Howard Gilman Opera House. It's tomorrow night, October 6th. Man, George Harrison fans, don't miss that one.
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I am Jim Kerr. 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

0: Q104.3 Rocks New York with John Mellencamp, Jack and Diane. What a summer he had. Absolute wild summer. And the birthday boy, Steve Miller, celebrating a birthday day. The Joker, the smoker, a midnight toker. We definitely get the picture. His birthday. It's Sir Bob Geldof's birthday from the Boomtown Rats and the amazing Live 8 shows. But I thought for birthday celebrations for Live at 5 today, how about the man who absolutely, if there was a roof on MetLife Stadium, it would have been blown off Friday night. The lead singer for all these years of AC/DC, Brian Johnson, his birthday today. I think if everybody enjoyed so much Friday night, how about live AC/DC coming up in 20 minutes? Good? Good.
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3: Friday night, the Meadowlands was absolutely shaky. I'm amazed it didn't wind up down the Jersey Shore. Foo Fighters opening for AC/DC. Maybe David Grohl was the happiest man in all of America coming out to play with AC/DC. God, he was loving it. Between what Angus is still bringing at the highest level and a lead singer who has never, ever stopped, how his voice holds out is still a mystery to me. Happy birthday, Brian Johnson. Thanks for rocking all these years. Happy, healthy years ahead and many, many more. 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

0: what they did Friday night. Happy birthday, lead singer Brian Johnson. How he has been singing like that. He has never had vocal surgery. Never. How is that possible? How could the human throat survive that for all these years? It's a miracle of medical science. They should study his larynx. Is it made out of steel? How does it work? Congrats, Brian. Many, many more birthdays, my friend. Here at Q104.3, 9 chances every workday for you to put a grand in your hand. 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You could win a cool $1,000. 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Come on. Holidays are coming up. We want to get some scratch in your pocket.
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0: For anybody. 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I mean, my heart is with you. I can't imagine from Staten Island to New York and there's nowhere to drive. 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

I'm Jim Kirby, listening tomorrow morning for our Bon Jovi song of the day, which will be Living on a Prayer. When you hear it tomorrow morning, call us at 888-872-1043. If you're caller 25, you will win 104 of the new Jersey Legends scratch-off tickets from the New Jersey Lottery featuring John Bon Jovi. That's tomorrow morning and all this week here on Q104.3.

0: Hanging Under the Bridge with the Red Hot Chili Peppers at Q104.3. Kicking it out with Motley Crue, maybe on a two-wheeler. Might be easier to navigate the BQE and the Gowanus. Oh, man, hours and hours at a standstill for a truck fire. Not good. Not good. But maybe we could help by putting the grand in your hand. You heard the keyword. Enter on our homepage because I want somebody to walk away with $1,000. Holidays are coming. So is that $1,000 sitting there nine times every workday? Here at Q104.3, Ken Dasha with Joan Jett, Fleetwood Mac, and more coming your way. Tomorrow night, Beatle fans, see the world through the lens of George Harrison at the height of Beatlemania in the Third Eye. Early photographs that George took their first trip through Beatlemania Land 64. Join Olivia Harrison, curator of the Third Eye. She'll be in conversation with Martin Scorsese at BAM's Howard Gilman Opera House tomorrow night, October 6th. That is going to be a good one.
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The Chain. Love Lindsey Buckingham's guitar work on that. Fleetwood Mac. Q104.3. Speaking of stellar guitar work, from acoustic to screaming electric, this band opened up their residency last week at Sphere and are knocking it out of the park. 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

0: Q104.3 Rocks New York with the Beatles coming together for that last brilliant album, Abbey Road. There they are on the cover, walking away together from Abbey Road for that last time. We came together yesterday morning for live breakfast with the Beatles to celebrate that man's birthday a few days early, John Lennon. The stories, the music, playing it live, Mark Rivera, Mark Ribbler from the Disciples, John Cobert, who played with John Lennon, his stories about playing on Stand By Me, just amazing, and Rich Pagano from the Fab Four, Muddy Shoes. I mean, all these guys donating their time, showing up at 5 in the morning after playing all the night before, just because it's Beatles music and it's Q104.3. Can't thank them enough. I'm so glad you guys had a good time, for everybody who listened. More John Lennon to celebrate this coming Sunday morning. We couldn't cover his music in one show, two shows. It would take a month of shows to even begin, but John Lennon, you left us with gifts we can never replay. Here at Q104.3, Sundays are special around here. From Breakfast with the Beatles to Jets football, we need some home cooking to turn things around. The Jets come home this week to take on the Cleveland Browns at MetLife Stadium. You can hear all the action right here. We'll get you pumped up with the Q104.3 Rock and Roll Tailgate at 10, right after Breakfast with the Beatles. Then Jets pregame begins at 11 with Dan Grassa and Greg Buttle. It's leading off to kick off at 1 with Bob with Shoes and Anthony Becht. 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Coming back with Survivor, Billy Joel, Green Day, and more. Stick around.
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0: Kanesha Rock in the Afternoon. You know, Beatles and Stones have hundreds of great songs. Some bands only might have one or two, but it's the right song at the right time for the right movie, Rocky III. Survivor, Eye of the Tiger at Q104.3, Rock in New York.
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1: 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And there's Billy on the front cover, about to toss a rock through a glass house. 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Good riddance? 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

0: The Scorpions, rocking No One Like You at Q104.3. The Stones, I Miss You, Baby. What a year it's been for them. You know, between Hackney Diamonds and Foreign Tongues, I just love it. You know, nobody's stopping. Ringo played Friday night. AC/DC's playing. Sunday morning, we're rocking Beatles. Who's stopping? Rock and roll does not stop. What did George Harrison say? George Thorogood? George Thorogood always said, rock and roll doesn't stop, it just passes out. Amen, George. Speaking of classics and Beatles, see the world through the lens of George Harrison. He was taking pictures during the height of Beatlemania, and it's now in a book called The Third Eye, Early Photographs. Join Olivia Harrison, who curated The Third Eye. She'll be in conversation with Marty Scorsese at BAM's Howard Gilman Opera House tomorrow night, Tuesday, October 6th. Beatle fans, don't miss that. Ken Dashef, thanks always. Carol coming in next. She's going to get the Let Out XL, an hour of the Mighty Zep, 8 to 9 tonight. I'll catch you tomorrow on a 2 for Tuesday. Two firsts and another chance to put a grand in your hand.
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13: Now, the Q10 forecast.
14: I love these light jacket fall days. Cooler tonight, clear and a low in the upper 40s tomorrow. Partly sunny, high of only 61.
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16: This report is sponsored by Staples. Heading for the Holland Tunnel, eastbound Newark Bay Extension has a crash. And westbound, you do have some rubbernecking delays. Inbound Pulaski Skyway slow. The outbound side, there's an accident just as you get off the covered roadway onto the Skyway. And then the Holland Tunnel delays are 30 minutes to get out of the tube. Lincoln Tunnel is about 15 minutes out. It's about 25 minutes back in. A few minutes in at the George Washington Bridge. Checking in on the inbound Gowanus, still two lanes shut before the belt merge. They're still clearing that truck fire. Delays still go back to Willowbrook Road. From the WOR Newsroom, I'm Adrienne Watson.
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And it's Q104.3, New York's rock station. So, we have some Smashing Pumpkins right now. Did you see them in concert? I didn't. I was here, but very glad to be here. Got a funny little story about them coming up for you in just a second.

0: 1979. Do you remember it well? It's Q104.3 Smashing Pumpkins. I mentioned a little story here. See, I don't understand if this is really a story or not. But Smashing Pumpkins, okay, they're back out on the road. You know, they're doing the Rats in the Cage tour. And they put out a video where the band posted a look at what their drummer, Jimmy Chamberlain, carries in his backpack. Is this exciting? Am I missing something here? Is this a thing, like what people carry in their backpack? It's like, you know, they show like a lady's makeup bag. What's in your makeup bag? Well, what does he have? It's exciting. Drumsticks, drum practice pad, iPad, and also a carbon monoxide detector for hotels. So that's the exciting story, and they put it out. And then the next question is, what's the next thing we should ask our drummer? I don't know. I don't know about that. Meanwhile, I hope you had a good day today and a good weekend. We have Get the Lead Out XL coming up for you at 8 o'clock. And it's going to be special, as always, extra helpings of Zep, stuff you haven't heard before, interview pieces, et cetera, et cetera. So I hope you're going to stick around and enjoy it.
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Q104.3. New Doors album of obviously old material coming out from a tour in 1970.

0: You're at a 4.3. And let me tell you something. That came out in 1967. Now, you've heard about the Summer of Love, right? And that was the summer of 1967. And it's supposed to be all this love and stuff. And, well, for those of us that remember it, I remember it a lot more for that vibe there. The funeral pyre and light my fire. You know, it was there was an underlying, like, darkness to the whole era. And it wasn't all this, like, love, peace, groovy. It was like, come with me, little girl, or else. That's what it was. That was the vibe as far as I was concerned. Anyway, it's Q104.3. You're with Carol Miller. Great to be hanging out with you. We have Get the Let Out XL coming up for you at 8 o'clock. Q Sports, important games tonight. Well, one that's really important, the Yanks and Tampa Bay. And then we have, in Monday Night Football, the Falcons and the Saints at play.
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